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0: That's the song that Billy Squire claims to have ended his career. Now, I will explain. It's 80s at 8. It's Octavius. Let me explain this story to you. The video for Rock Me Tonight was directed by a famous fashion designer who had Billy wallowing around on the floor, rolling around in the sheets, wearing pastel colors, and doing things that he wasn't normally doing in his music videos. And the video was, well, Billy says it was horrible. And he claims that it really killed his momentum in his career. If you watch the video, I mean, it's really not that bad, but you can tell that it's been directed by a fashion designer. So make your own judgment. That's all I can say. We're in the middle of 80s at 8, 865-909-ROCK. Octavius here. The Tennessee Valley Fair is coming. Chilhowie Park, September 11th through the 20th. They got all the concerts. They got all the food. They got all the rides and all the animals and everything else. Check out tnvalleyfair.org. There's also a link at our website, wimz.com. And be sure to listen for your chance to win tickets because we are going to be giving them away. Tennessee Valley Fair, Chilhowie Park, September 11th through the 20th. It's going to be a lot of fun. All right, 80s at 8 continues. Got a request for Georgia Satellites and some Bad English. You remember them, don't you? John Waite and Neil Sean together. That's on the way. It's 80s at 8 on WIMZ.
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14: 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Yep, that's a siren. 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

0: Should I stay or should I go? 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I'm kidding. Hey, it's Octavius. Miller Lite, the original light beer, giving you a chance to score the perfect backyard upgrade. 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It's that simple. Another extra long block of classic rock is on the way. It's Nights with Octavius, John Bon Jovi, Dire Straits, and Metallica after the top of the hour. 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

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Here's your cars.

0: 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Leonard Skinner, what's your name, our little girl? Well, my name's Octavius. Thanks for tuning in. It's Nights with Octavius, and the Mountain Music Festival is going to be in Gatlinburg this weekend. The 21st through the 23rd, we've got White Lion, Warrant, Bullet Boys, Night Ranger, 38 Special, and Lita Ford, and Jackal, too. They're going to be playing all weekend long. It's going to be a great festival. You're going to be up there anyway with all the Jeeps for Jeep Invasion, so you might as well go to this, too. So get your tickets. 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And, hey, enjoy the show. Enjoy the Jeeps. Enjoy the music. Until Brad Gillis, I said hi. I haven't talked to that man in forever. Another extra long block of classic rocks on the way. I think I'm going to do some Police and some Jimi Hendrix, too. And then we've got your 930 Thunder from Down Under. A little bit of AC/DC for you. That's coming up on WIMZ. Stick around.
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0: Fine Blue Eyes, The Who, 103.5 WIMZ, Knoxville's Classic Rock. It's Octavius behind lenses and bifocals sitting up here on top of the rock tonight. Hope you're going to have a great Thursday night and a great Friday and a great weekend. 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

0: unmistakable sound of Green Day, 103.5 WIMZ, Knoxville's classic rock. Amazing what is trending in classic rock now, isn't it? Like songs like that, Green Day. That goes out to my friend Mags. She's astounded of all the groups that are starting to be played on classic rock stations now. She tilts her head sideways like a terrier. Green Day? Really? Yeah, Green Day. Really, Mags? Yeah, we're playing Green Day. Okay? All right. Thanks for understanding. And please stand clear of the doors. Por favor, manténganse alejado de las puertas. I've got another extra long block of classic rocks on the way. I'm looking ahead here, and I've got Def Leppard. I've got War, a little Low Rider, and some Poison, too. It's Nights with Octavius on WIMZ. Stick around.
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0: 103.5 WIMZ, Knoxville's classic rock. Oh, yeah, Aerosmith wrapping up Nights with Octavius. Hope you have a great weekend. I will not be here tomorrow. I will be at Jeep Invasion in Pigeon Forge for the weekend, and I will be back on Monday. Promo Mike will be with you tomorrow. Always, you're always in good hands with Promo Mike, and you come out of it a little bit smarter by the time it's all said and done. So have a great Friday and a great weekend, and I will catch you guys on Monday. Peace, love, progress, patience, persistence, and perspective. Live in light and truth. And keep moving forward. I'll see you on Monday.
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0: from 1981's El Loco Pearl Necklace by ZZ Top. And we are continuing to remember legendary ZZ drummer Frank Beard, who passed away earlier this week at the age of 77. We will do what I'm calling a Texas-sized edition of UCR Backstage later tonight, pulling quite a few songs from our archives featuring Frank and ZZ Top recorded live in concert. It's Matt Wardlaw. My ZZ Top origin story, a bit long for radio, but I'm going to tell you about the time I finally got to see the band live for the first time. That happened during the Recycler tour at the beginning of the 90s when the Black Crowes opened up before the Crowes got booted off the tour for ragging on the Miller Lite corporate tour sponsorship every night. Now, my first ever concert was in 1983 when I was still a really little kid, but my first real concerts happened in 1990 and 1991. ZZ Top, my third concert after seeing Paul McCartney on the Flowers in the Dirt tour, and also, a little bit later, the Moody Blues. ZZ Top was easily one of my top five favorite bands growing up, so I was so excited to see them. And during the Black Crowes opening set, I watched the person in front of me eat an entire large pizza, and I just thought, that's not going to end well. I ended up being totally right because that person pukes all over the person in front of them. Of course, my thought was, oh my God, are all concerts like this? The answer mostly is no. But as we know, going to concerts, you do see some things happen. And that is certainly one of the more memorable concerts I ever attended, seeing ZZ Top live on the Recycler Tour. R.I.P. Frank Beard. As I mentioned, we will do a live set for Frank later tonight on UCR Backstage. This is Ultimate Classic Rock.
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Here's a headline for the ages, friends. Check this out. Black bear found dead inside car in Colorado as drivers were warned to lock vehicles. Now, further details say that the bear was dead inside the car for days before it was discovered. I can only imagine that was a great day at home when they decided to take that car for a spin. Maybe they just ended up getting a new car, because that's not the kind of new car smell that you want to have happening in your vehicle, that fresh bareness, right? It's ultimate classic rock.

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1: It took 33 years, but something happened last week that Deep Purple fans probably thought they'd never see again. Ritchie Blackmore walked on stage with Deep Purple. At Jones Beach in New York, the 81-year-old guitar legend joined his old bandmates for the song that has launched approximately 9 billion terrible guitar store auditions, Smoke on the Water. It was Blackmore's first performance with Deep Purple since 1993. And afterward, he admitted the whole thing got pretty emotional. Blackmore said he wasn't there to play every note perfectly. He wanted to see old friends, put the old grudges behind him, and give the fans a moment they never expected to see. And considering these guys aren't exactly shopping in the junior department anymore, Blackmore admitted they realized it could possibly be the last time that they're all together. So after 33 years of arguments, tension, and rock and roll stubbornness, they settled it the only way Deep Purple really could. Dun, dun, dun, dun, dun, dun, dun. Come on, you heard the riff in your head. Admit it. At your 60 Seconds in Rock, I'm Octavius for 103.5 WIMZ, Knoxville's classic rock.

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And we're going to keep doing the UCR thing. I promise you, it's the Chili Peppers.

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Down just announced a new album, and on that record, they've got a song that pays tribute to the late, great Ozzy Osbourne, plus a duet with King Diamond. 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

The summer of 1988, we were hearing our next song. It was actually today, that year, that Guns N' Roses released this song as a single in the UK. So things got a little bit louder in London, thanks to GNR. This is Ultimate Classic Rock. So things got a little bit louder in London, thanks to GNR. 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

0: We were all playing a lot of keyboards during that last song, which is what you're supposed to do, to be clear, but I'm pretty sure that I'm the only one who had an actual keytar that I was playing, and that keytar is just one reason why I'm eternally cool and also a big nerd. 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

We are midway through another hour of UCR with more of your requests. Emma asked for this by Pat Benatar. We can do that. This is Ultimate Classic Rock.

Okay, so it's time for another installment of what I'm calling Dumb Criminals here on UCR. And here's the headline. Louisiana man steals $19.88 in donuts and snacks, returns to store, and gets arrested by investigating police. George Thorogood is shaking his head right now just hearing that news. It's ultimate classic rock.

0: See, now I feel like I forgot something. That's a Wardlaw joke, but I will tell you all this. We are going to have tunes from Joan Jett and the Cars separately, not together, as we continue with UCR.
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Here's hoping that Joan Jett is healing up very well. You might recall that she had a fractured vertebrae situation that forced her to cancel her tour dates next month, including a scheduled appearance in Kentucky at the annual Louder Than Life Festival. And even worse news, I'm going to be appearing as her replacement, just talking. Let's see how fast I can clear out the area. And yes, okay, you're right. I'm just kidding you once again. Sorry about that. This is Ultimate Classic Rock.

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We're going to do great album covers here in this hour of UCR. That is our 9 to 9 for tonight. My uncle had the vinyl for Sticky Fingers by the Rolling Stones with the real zipper, and I asked him as I was a kid, can I have that? He said, no, you may not. But years later, my very cool uncle gave it to me. It is still on my wall as we speak. And in the 90s, the Stones put out a CD reissue that had a real zipper as part of the packaging. So that's a fun one to hunt down if you've never seen it. But give me your suggestions. We're going to call this the best albums of all time. I want to know what is in the category of that for you. Here's another one, and it's Ultimate Classic Rock.

0: It was around this time last year that Ronnie Rondell Jr. died, and you know who Ronnie is because he is the stuntman who was the burning businessman on fire on the cover of Pink Floyd's Wish You Were Here album, which is still one of the most iconic pieces of album art out there, and that is what we are doing here in this hour, playing songs from albums that have some of the most legendary artwork that we have ever seen as music fans. Certainly a lot of them that are unforgettable at the very least. And we've got another one in that category up ahead. Two of them, in fact. This is Ultimate Classic Rock.
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13: Tomorrow, some of us will wake up and it will be our last day on this earth. 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

The most legendary album covers of all time, the ones that we all remember, and this next one is pretty hard to beat. Thank you to Jim for the suggestion. It is UCR.

0: It's ironic that we were just talking about the Who's Next album cover earlier this week on the show. If you need a refresher, that is the one where allegedly all four members of The Who peed on the concrete structure behind them. But then we came to learn that it was actually Pete Townsend. He's the only one that did it, which is a very Pete Townsend kind of thing to do, isn't it? Legendary album covers. We have one more. Which one is it? You will find out soon enough. This is Ultimate Classic Rock.
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Pyromania. Yeah, that's a good album cover, isn't it? For me, it would have been a toss-up between that one and High and Dry. Both are great Def Leppard album covers. But let's finish off this hour with something special. One more great album cover, a bonus 10th pick here on the 9 at 9. And tell me how many of you had this one. It's Ultimate Classic Rock.

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ZZ Top. 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

As promised, tonight's edition of Backstage is Texas-sized in honor of the great Frank Beard of ZZ Top. We lost Frank earlier this week at the age of 77, so tonight on Backstage, we are digging into our archives to pull out some of the very best moments with Frank and ZZ Top recorded live. We started out at the Warehouse in New Orleans back in April of 1974, and we are going to get back on stage with the Top, caught live in Germany with a double combo we know quite well. This is Ultimate Classic Rock.

And I'm not talking about them Hanes or them Playtex kind. I'm talking about them $15.95 come see me at midnight stocking. How many of the girls here tonight know what I'm talking about when I say stocking? How about it, man? You know what I'm talking about when I say stocking? Sometimes them stockings is a real cross that you must bear. A real cross that you must deal with in life. Somebody probably saying, Reverend Billy G, I ain't got no cross I have to deal with. You must be crazy. But if you go home and lay down across somebody tonight, you're putting yourself in a hell of a cross. And for those that will not be going home and laying down across somebody tonight, you really be cross because you be lonely. And for those that will be going home tonight and finding somebody else taking care of your cross, you really be cross. See what I mean? Are you with me tonight? Testify time is here tonight. Sometimes all kind of crosses we got to deal with in life. Now there's the white cross. And the green cross. The heavy cross, the music cross, the love cross, the double cross, the crisscross, the any cross, the old jab president cross, the smoking cross, the cocaine cross. All kind of crosses we gotta deal with in life. I'm sure y'all got some crosses you can shout out to me tonight. What kind of cross you gotta deal with in life? Come on, tell me about it. But now look here, a cross ain't supposed to cross you up. You're supposed to go on and get across the cross that you're trying to get across. Make that cross do whatever you want to do to get yourself across that cross. Once you done got across that cross, you're supposed to go on across that cross and go ahead and deal with it and leave it alone. So when you go home tonight and you got to deal with that stocking cross, just say, baby, I want to see them stocking. And she'll say, a little bit later on, just say, baby, I want to feel them stockings. And she'll say something. A little bit later on, when you got the lamp turned down real low, just say, baby, I want to get inside them stockings.

0: That's a classic, classic show begging for an official release. ZZ Top, caught live in New Jersey back in 1980 at the Capitol Theater. And if you have not heard the news by now, unfortunately, legendary ZZ Top drummer Frank Beard died earlier this week. And we've been writing a lot about Frank's life and legacy at the UCR website, including a list of his best songs with ZZ Top. We also answered that famous question, why was Frank Beard the only guy in ZZ Top who didn't have a beard? It's Matt Wardlaw. You'll find that answer at our website. As I mentioned, this edition of Backstage is Texas-sized in honor of Frank. So we will do a couple more in a moment on Ultimate Classic Rock.
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Okay, so we're just doing a couple more for the late Frank Beard of ZZ Top. And I was trying to think of when the last time was that I saw ZZ Top. It's been a little while, but I've seen Billy Gibbons quite a bit solo. The ZZ show that does stick in my memory happened nearly 20 years ago, which is crazy. 2007 at the first Rock on the Range Festival in Columbus, Ohio. I went with a friend. We were all over the place throughout the day, but as it got later, we got closer and closer to the point that we eventually ended up on the rail for ZZ Top, and it was so insane seeing Billy and Dusty up close with the fuzzy guitars, and just getting a chance to also be that close and watch Frank Beard do his thing was great too. And those three were true originals. It is unbelievable that it's just Billy now, but what a run. 51 years with all three, more than 55 years total for Frank and Billy. That is an amazing legacy. And let's do one more for the guys. 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

As it turns out, it really hurts when you sing like Brian Johnson or try to. Brian is the only one, as it turns out, that is fully and properly equipped for that job. All hail Brian Johnson. Let's all hail the ladies of heart. 50 years and counting of playing their special blend of rock and roll. We love this one. 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

It's a night full of legends. Legendary Led Zeppelin frontman Robert Plant is 78 years old today, and what a career Robert has had. Let's do some more songs for him right now, including this next one, Burning Down One Side. It is ultimate classic rock.

0: That's from Robert Plant's 1983 album, The Principle of Moments, where he teamed up with Phil Collins and some other folks. And there is one that got a good amount of radio play at the time, and it was the closing track on the album, a tune called Big Log. Happy birthday to Robert Plant, 78 years young today, and he is still out there making great music and playing live, and by all accounts, a good guy, and as we know, a great music fan. Hope it was a good day, Robert. This is Ultimate Classic Rock.
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I mentioned this on last night's show, but it does bear repeating because there is going to be some sort of Bad Company reissue coming out sometime soon. That's all I know, but we will certainly keep you updated. Here's requested Green Day. It's Ultimate Classic Rock.

Van Halen's 5150 album is 40 years old this year. I said what I said, and we will keep cranking songs from that record. If you keep listening, it's our version of giving a little bit more. 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

0: I knew there was something weird about that. Look now, it's Matt Wardlaw. That is my actual name issued at birth. I guess I'm just lucky that my parents did not name me Spud or something like that. Could have been a rough ride. That's all I'm saying. No offense to people who are out there who actually are named Spud. But instead, I am here Monday through Friday to make some noise with all of you. We are certainly going to do plenty of that as we wrap things up shortly for tonight's edition of UCR.
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Since we're already making a lot of noise together, courtesy of Quiet Riot, let us end on a bit of a romantic note with this one from Journey. It is sealed with a reminder that we are at the weekend, and that is a really good place to be. We will celebrate that properly and fully tomorrow night on Ultimate Classic Rock. Have a great night, everybody.

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0: from 1981's El Loco Pearl Necklace by ZZ Top, and we are continuing to remember legendary ZZ drummer Frank Beard, who passed away earlier this week at the age of 77. We will do what I'm calling a Texas-sized edition of UCR Backstage later tonight, pulling quite a few songs from our archives featuring Frank and ZZ Top recorded live in concert. It's Matt Wardlaw, my ZZ Top origin story, a bit long for radio, but I'm going to tell you about the time I finally got to see the band live for the first time. That happened during the Recycler tour at the beginning of the 90s when the Black Crowes opened up before the Crowes got booted off the tour for ragging on the Miller Lite corporate tour sponsorship every night. Now, my first ever concert was in 1983 when I was still a really little kid, but my first real concerts happened in 1990 and 1991. ZZ Top, my third concert after seeing Paul McCartney on the Flowers in the Dirt tour, and also, a little bit later, the Moody Blues. ZZ Top was easily one of my top five favorite bands growing up, so I was so excited to see them. And during the Black Crowes opening set, I watched the person in front of me eat an entire large pizza, and I just thought, that's not going to end well. I ended up being totally right because that person pukes all over the person in front of them. Of course, my thought was, oh my God, are all concerts like this? The answer mostly is no. But as we know, going to concerts, you do see some things happen. And that is certainly one of the more memorable concerts I ever attended, seeing ZZ Top live on the Recycler Tour. R.I.P. Frank Beard, as I mentioned, we will do a live set for Frank later tonight on UCR Backstage. This is Ultimate Classic Rock.
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Here's a headline for the ages, friends. Check this out. Black bear found dead inside car in Colorado as drivers were warned to lock vehicles. Now, further details say that the bear was dead inside the car for days before it was discovered. I can only imagine that was a great day at home when they decided to take that car for a spin. Maybe they just ended up getting a new car, because that's not the kind of new car smell that you want to have happening in your vehicle, that fresh bareness, right? It's ultimate classic rock.

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1: It took 33 years, but something happened last week that Deep Purple fans probably thought they'd never see again. Ritchie Blackmore walked on stage with Deep Purple. At Jones Beach in New York, the 81-year-old guitar legend joined his old bandmates for the song that has launched approximately 9 billion Terrible Guitar Store auditions, Smoke on the Water. It was Blackmore's first performance with Deep Purple since 1993. And afterward, he admitted the whole thing got pretty emotional. Blackmore said he wasn't there to play every note perfectly. He wanted to see old friends, put the old grudges behind him, and give the fans a moment they never expected to see. And considering these guys aren't exactly shopping in the junior department anymore, Blackmore admitted they realized it could possibly be the last time that they're all together. So after 33 years of arguments, tension, and rock and roll stubbornness, they settled it the only way Deep Purple really could. Dun, dun, dun, dun, dun, dun, dun. Come on, you heard the riff in your head. Admit it. At your 60 Seconds in Rock, I'm Octavius for 103.5 WIMZ, Knoxville's classic rock.

Always cool to hear that one. Thank you to Andrew for the request. 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And we're going to keep doing the UCR thing. I promise you, it's the Chili Peppers.

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0: From high on top of the rock in Knoxville, it's J-Mac and Drake. Coming up on today's show, local newspaper reporter Peter Darkwood tells us why the police department is actually recruiting from the WNBA. Turns out their poor shooting and ball handling skills fit right in with the police department's new image. Then later, Billy Jefferson, owner of Knoxville's only barbecue restaurant in a cab, will be here to talk about the best sauces for roadkill. And now, she's one awkward comment from a meltdown. And he's usually the one making the awkward comment. It's J-Mac. Andrew.
1: Wow, Kevin.
2: He's an honorary boy.
1: And we're going to have to screen his stuff from now on.
2: Shouts out to all the police officers you guys work very hard. His views do not reflect mine.
1: No, nope, they
2: I
1: don't.
2: I back the blue, baby.
1: We love our blue. That's right. Dang it, Kevin.
2: Kevin's going to get a ticket.
1: Yeah, he is. We know what he drives. Hey, his license plate number is.
2: yeah, Kevin.
1: Let's throw him under the bus.
2: Oh my gosh, that would be hilarious.
1: Oh, he would be.
2: We need a police officer friend to call into the show
1: and want to talk to Kevin.
2: Yeah. Oh my gosh. For a bit.
1: Yep.
2: What if we get Kevin arrested for a bit?
1: For all of his hoarding here at the radio station. There is not one single room in this whole building that doesn't have some Kevin do.
2: Oh my gosh, tools everywhere.
1: The residue of Kevin.
2: It's bad.
1: It's in every single room. We won't even talk about how bad the engineer room is.
2: No. Just the worst episode of electronic hoarders you've ever seen.
1: Yes, that's Kevin. I think it is. Okay, we guess so. Hey, happy Friday!
2: Yes, here we are.
1: Yeah! Are you ready to do this?
2: I sure is.
1: Let's jump on the crazy train. Good morning, it's J-Mac and Drake.

Es importante.

0: 103.5 WIMZ, Knoxville's Classic Rock, Jay, Mac, and Drake. And this story is getting insane. Professors across the country are warning that students are leaning so much on AI that they're struggling to read, analyze information, and form their own ideas. So naturally, we send our great value on-the-scene correspondent to UT's campus to investigate. Tell me, Drake, what have you found?
1: J-Mac, I am standing at the scene of what appears to be the slow-motion murder of independent thought. The primary suspect is in my pocket, and it helped me write that sentence.
0: Well, that's comforting. What are the professors actually seeing?
1: Oh, this goes way beyond kids using AI to cheat on a paper. Professors are saying they're getting students who struggle to read something, analyze it, and then explain what they think about it. Basically, we've invented a machine that can answer every question right as people stopped wanting to answer one themselves.
0: Oh my gosh, so how are the teachers fighting back?
1: Oh, they're going medieval on their, you know what, handwritten notebooks, oral exams, class participation. What a crazy thought. Some professors are making students prove how they got their answers. So we spent 30 years of putting computers into classrooms, and teachers have finally gone, get a pencil! But J-Mac, I uncovered one case that tells you everything. A Stanford literature professor gave students an assignment that was basically AI-proof. Mm. Go to a museum, stand in front of a painting for 10 minutes, then write about what you experienced. Oh. One student turned in this polished reflection, except there was one problem. They claimed to visit the museum on a Monday. The museum was closed.
0: Oh, no way.
1: Yes way. They apparently used AI to describe an experience they never experienced. We've reached the point of society where people are outsourcing memories.
0: I guess that's kind of incredible.
1: Imagine doing this the rest of your life. Heck, let's bring in our AI rock babe, Vesper. Vesper, how was my vacation?
2: You found the mountains restorative, Drake.
1: See, apparently I had a lovely time. As I've been investigating whether or not AI is making our students stupid, I've found professors have gotten crafty. Mm. Some teachers have started hiding random instructions or nonsense words inside assignments. Things like broccoli or Taylor Swift. Because students who copy the assignment straight into AI without reading it can end up turning in a paper about broccoli.
0: Ooh, these teachers are setting some mousetraps.
1: Exactly, except instead of cheese, it's Taylor Swift. Your favorite.
0: Oh my gosh, this is actually pretty scary.
1: Oh yeah, it is. So I decided to conduct my own experiment, J-Mac. Mm. For the last 15 minutes, I have not used artificial intelligence for anything.
0: Whoa, and?
1: I don't care for it.
0: Okay. Okay, hold on. Give me your personal conclusion from this investigation. No Vesper, just tell me what you think.
1: Yeah, easy. I think, what do I think?
0: No.
1: Hang on.
0: No.
1: Vesper, what do I think?
2: Oh. Drake believes artificial intelligence should enhance human thought rather than replace it.
1: Oh, yeah, exactly. Uh-huh. That's exactly what I think.
0: You just used AI to tell your opinion to people who are using too much AI. Come on.
1: J-Mac, journalism requires resources. Woodward had Bernstein. I have Vesper.
2: This comparison has not been independently verified.
0: Drake, after this entire investigation, do you believe AI is making humanity stupid?
1: No. After reviewing the evidence, I believe humanity was already perfectly capable of being stupid. AI just gave us an express checkout.
0: Okay. Here's one final test. One completely original thought, please. No phone, no computer, no Vesper, and go.
1: Vesper?
2: Leave me alone, Drake.
1: J-Mac, I think we might have a problem. We're doomed as a society. Natural selection is coming for us. Back to you, J-Mac.
0: Oh, my gosh. Hey, Vesper, can you please make sure Drake gets back up here to the radio station? We got a job to do.
2: Yeah, no kidding. Drake, get moving. Get back to the station. Now.
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2: So there's a police report about this guy who spent nearly 5 hours on top of one of Knoxville's parking garages with binoculars. Spoiler what? Alert, he was not looking for bald eagles.
3: Pervert.
2: 43-year-old man was caught on top of Lake Avenue parking garage, and police asked him what he was doing, and he admitted to watching a lady wearing a towel. Buddy!
3: Whoa.
2: Yes! You call out a bad idea. Three felony charges later, poor guy.
3: Really?
2: This is true.
3: Dude. I know what I'm doing this weekend.
2: I even thought to myself, he's 43. Oh, Drake's only 33. Okay, it's not Drake.
3: Yeah, he hasn't matured yet.
2: Okay. Well, ZZ Top, we did lose Frank Beard this week, but apparently Frank left Billy with some instructions.
3: Oh, yeah?
2: He said, keep playing, man. So, they've only canceled two of their shows, and this is what Billy says Frank wanted. They're back on the schedule tonight in Texas.
3: Dang.
2: Wow.
3: That's going to be a heck of a show right there.
2: And I'm betting they do a great tribute for him.
3: Oh, yeah. We're going to have a video on that over the weekend for sure. A California woman named Patricia reportedly started talking to somebody on LinkedIn who claimed to be Kenny Chesney.

0: the fake Kenny Chesney
1: oh, no.
0: told her that he was having financial problems and needed money for things like awards appearances, damaged instruments, music videos, and other business expenses.
1: Wow.
0: She eventually spent $310,000.
1: No.
0: Yes. So, get this. She sued Kenny Chesney, the real one.
1: What?
0: Saying that he should have put out information saying that there's people trying to act like
1: they're them or they're him.
0: Isn't it crazy?
1: That's pretty wild.
0: Yeah, so what celebrity is going to hit you up for money? I mean, don't get scammed. Unless it's Shia LaBeouf. He's probably definitely hitting you up for money.
2: J-Mac and Drake's 3 for the Road.
3: Keeping you in the know before you go.
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4: Well, good morning. Welcome to Friday. If you're on the north side this morning, you're looking pretty good. Heading down 75 from Rocky Top. No major issues on 40 east or westbound. 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
2: Hello?
3: Hello, it's Jay, Mac, and Drake. What's going on over there?
0: You ready to play a game?
2: I am ready.
3: What's a fun fact about Heather, you would say?
2: Fun fact, an ICU nurse.
0: Okay.
3: Oh, dang. So you've seen some stuff.
2: Yeah, see some stuff. 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
3: Are you ready for the chance to win $1,000?
2: I am ready.
3: You have 30 seconds. You have 7 songs. We need the title and artist of each song. If you get stuck on a song, just say pass, and we'll come right back to it. If there's time, and if you get all 7 songs, you get that $1,000, courtesy of J Mac and Drake.
2: Okie dokie.
0: All right, Heather, I'm going to put 30 seconds on the clock for you right now, and I believe in you, girl.
4: The game begins in 3, 2, 1.
5: When you wake up in the morning.
2: Pass.
5: In the midnight hour.
2: Oh, Billy Idol. Pass.
5: We've got the right to choose.
2: Pass.
5: How do you think I'm gonna get along?
2: Pass.
5: You need cooling.
2: Pass.
6: Generals gathered in their masses.
2: Oh, that's Black Sabbath.
3: Yeah.
2: Iron Man.
3: Not an Iron Man.
2: Or not Iron Man. War.
3: Yeah, you got it.
0: Oh.
3: We'll just do one more for good measure.
0: Okay.
6: You know better.
2: Oh, pass.
3: Ah, dang,
2: darn.
3: Heather. Your first try, darn. It was a doozy, but don't you worry. We're going to give you a second chance to win that $1,000 now that you know how it goes.
2: Okay.
3: A little bit of a mental workout, wasn't it?
2: Yeah, I worked all night, so my brain's like running on 2 cells over
3: here.
2: Oh,
3: yeah, we're blaming it on your job. Your job is what screwed this $1,000 up for you.
0: It's not your fault, Heather.
3: Well, that first song was Cheap Sunglasses, ZZ Top, then Rebel Yell, Billy Idol.
2: Yes, Rebel. Gosh, darn it. I listen to that album all the time.
3: Oh, dang. And then We're Not Gonna Take It, Twisted Sister. Another one, Bites the Dust, Queen. Whole Lot of Love, Led Zeppelin. War Pigs, Black Sabbath. And the last one was Jamie's Crying, Van Halen. And now Heather's crying.
0: It's okay. Heather, it's okay, honey. We'll get through it together. Yeah. There was a couple that I didn't know either, and I work here.
3: We'll get you signed up again. Who would you say your favorite band is?
2: Journey.
3: Journey.
2: I saw them.
0: You would have had a blast with us over the weekend.
3: Yeah, we had a Journey party this past weekend at the Shed. We should have got you on that list.
2: Yeah, I went and saw them in Knoxville back in May.
3: Well, next time we get you signed up, we'll make sure we throw a Journey song in there for you. How about that, to make up for this one?
2: Hopefully I got a few more brain cells to work with.
3: Yeah, we'll do it on a day you're off.
2: Yeah.
3: Just shoot us a text whenever you're ready to play again. We'll get you signed up.
2: Okay, thank you guys.
0: Thank you.
3: Bye-bye.
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0: 103.5 WIMZ, Knoxville's classic rock, Jay, Mac, and Drake. And coming up, there's something millions of us are spending money on every single month. And the crazy part is, we're paying to keep things we don't use, we don't see, and in some cases, probably forget we even own.
1: Our crap is stressing us out.
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1: I think we need to dissect this problem.
0: You realize how much some of us are actually paying to keep our crap? It's coming up at 6:45.
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3: Well, that drive up from Maryville should be about a 20-minute glide from there via Alcoa Highway northbound to downtown Knoxville. And we're looking pretty good on 75 if you're heading in from the north side this morning out of Campbell and Anderson counties. If you're driving in from the west side, we're looking good on 40 eastbound off the 75 northbound merge and on through Pellissippi and Paper Mill. So far, so good. Coming in from the east on 40 westbound out of Jefferson and Sevier and on into downtown Knoxville. Bob August, 103.5 WIMZ Workforce Traffic.
4: 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Good morning, everyone. Mark Packer with you here. Well, the first high school football game of the year, defense was optional last night on Rivalry Thursday as Powell put 56 points on the board and Anderson County put 44, 100 points in the game, over 1,000 yards of offense. A game that lasted forever, finally won by Powell 56-44. Game on TV tonight is West End Bearden, 7 o'clock on WBIR. And then tomorrow, CAK and Concord, also a WBIR game, that one at 11 a.m. Tennessee football team continues preparations for the season. While they do so, the all-important commitment, David Gabriel George, running back out of Baylor, ran for 3 touchdowns last night in a win over Brentwood Academy. And the Tennessee Titans will play at home Sunday night against the Seahawks in the preseason. That's a look at sports. I'm Mark Packer.
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0: 1035 WIMZ Knoxville's Classic Rock, Jay, Mac, and Drake. And Drake, you know what's become one of the biggest disappointments of adulthood?
1: Nothing that you're probably thinking. What's that?
0: All right. Well, just imagine with me for a second. You're driving down the road. You see this construction starting on this really nice big piece of property, right?
1: Okay.
0: Oh, you get excited. You're thinking to yourself, what's going in there? Maybe it's a new restaurant. Ooh, we're going to go eat, right? Or cool new store, some place to go shop. Maybe it's something that we've never had before around here.
1: Mm.
0: I get excited all the time when I see stuff like this happen in the secret city, right? And so for the next few weeks, every time you drive by, you're watching it, you're seeing it get framed up, the parking lot's going in, you're thinking, oh, this is going to be great. And then finally, one morning, the sign goes up.
1: What is it?
0: And you learn, coming soon, more storage units.
1: Oh, what a bummer.
0: I'm serious. I'm like, everywhere. No, tell me it isn't so. That's what you're building? I waited 6 weeks for you to tell me that you're not bringing in a new restaurant. You got an apartment complex for people's Christmas decorations. Really? Think about it.
1: That's nuts.
0: How much crap do we own?
1: There's like a 7-story building that's all storage units.
0: I know. Got these climate controlled places.
1: I'm like, how do people have this
0: much
1: money?
0: Grandma's freaking dresser. I'm like, our houses are full. Our garages are full. Our closets are full. So what do? We start renting stuff. We put it in another building for our crap. Storage units have basically become apartments for our crap.
1: See, this is where you and I kind of differ. I'm more of a minimalist.
0: Oh.
1: By accident. It's like, it's called being broke, but I don't have a whole lot of stuff.
0: So if I pass away,
1: it's going to be so easy for people to just come by and grab a couple bags of my stuff and be like,
0: this is my storage unit.
1: There you go. You can have a storage unit for my stuff. I won't take up too much space either.
0: Okay. Well, let's talk about...
1: There's something freeing about it. Get rid of that stuff.
0: I know I should. Let's talk about price for a second, because this is truly what's going on. Your average 10x10 climate controlled unit, it's about $360 a month.
1: Really?
0: Yes.
1: Well, so, I think we need to open up a storage unit.
0: Make some money. Stop that. Stop that right there.
1: I am so going to make that happen.
0: This is how much is happening. 2.2 billion square feet of storage space is happening in America right now.
1: Dang.
0: And 1/3 of Americans are currently using storage units. I used one. It's been a while since I've had one.
1: Yeah, I did like 10 years ago.
0: Oh, my gosh. And everything in there, I hadn't seen it. I was just paying for it. It wasn't like I was going there and playing in my storage unit with my stuff.
1: $60 a month.
0: Whew. So I think we figured something out this morning. You have a new side hustle. You're going to start trying to build a storage facility to start getting more money. Me, on the other hand, I think it was time to let some crap go. I think we got a crap plot problem in America.
1: Oh, yeah.
0: You know, and not only that, we've got these storage units for our crap, but then we're still buying more crap.
1: Yeah, my neighbor always has an Amazon package at the front door every morning.
0: Right?
1: I'm getting to the point where I'm like, where are you putting this stuff?
0: Oh, it's TJ Maxx for me.
1: Oh.
0: All right, so this weekend, open the garage, climb into the attic, maybe visit that storage unit.
1: Free
0: yes.
1: Yourself of all that
0: yes.
1: Crap. Consumerism makes me sick.
0: Hey, set some of that crap free this weekend.
1: There you go.
0: And you know what? What about me? I got to stay away from TJ Maxx.
1: And you got to call Junk Be Gone. Get rid of all that stuff.
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4: Rubber ducky, you're the one.
2: So, Sevier County has been invaded by lift kits, giant tires, and enough rubber duckies to fill Dollywood. Jeep. And here's your traffic update.
3: You make my Jeep so much fun.
2: May the Lord be with you guys this weekend. Well, some tough news for Def Leppard family out there this morning. Our guitarist Vivian Campbell's fight with Hodgkin's lymphoma has returned.
3: Man.
2: Yeah, back in 2013, he had one of the donor stem cell transplants done to help him go into remission, but he's planning on having another transplant. And one thing that he's made very clear, he's not slowing down. He's still going to play. He's not giving up. He's going to keep on fighting.
3: That's the way you do it right there. Mm-hmm. Go out like a rock star. Would you sell everything you own for $26 million?
2: Yes.

0: Okay, a Kentucky family. This family in Kentucky reportedly turned down $26 million for their 1,200-acre farm that's been in their family for 200 years.
1: Oh, I wouldn't
0: do
1: that.
0: The buyer wanted the land for an AI data center.
1: Oh.
0: And the family said no. Because this family, this farm is our family's. It ain't going anywhere. But $26 million? Golly, I think Grandpa would understand.
1: I don't know.
0: But shout out to that family. I mean, that's some morals right there. They said, no, you can take your servers and shove it, man. For $26 million, I would be out there spray painting, welcome AI on the barn.
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4: Well, we're doing pretty well driving in from the west on 40 eastbound, east of Loudoun County through Pellissippi and Papermill. No major problems on 75 from the north. Alcoa Highway's in good shape north of Maryville. 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
1: 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Fellas, there's something you're probably going to do tonight without even realizing that you're doing it. It takes about 3 seconds. It seems completely harmless. And you could have your woman irritated with you for the rest of the night because of it.
0: Oh, a bad back rub?
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0: Where, once again, I attempt to keep men of East Tennessee alive and out of the doghouse.
2: Oh, boy. Let's hear this great advice.
0: Today's lesson, put the damn phone down.
2: Oh.
0: Your wife or girlfriend, they come home and start to tell you about their day. She's telling you what happened at work, what Becky said, why Becky shouldn't have said that, what happened after Becky said that.
2: And she's telling you this for the third time today.
0: And you're sitting there scrolling on Facebook, checking football stats, watching some dude restore a 1972 Camaro on YouTube.
2: Or looking for a therapist.
0: Going, uh-huh, yep, that's crazy. That's
2: damn.
0: Bonkers.
2: That's mine.
0: I know.
2: Goes on, damn, that's nuts.
0: Congratulations, dumbass. You've chosen violence.
2: Oh, no.
0: Because here's what you don't understand. She probably didn't need you to fix anything. She didn't need you to explain what she should have done. She just wanted 10 dang minutes of your attention.
2: No, she needs all those things.
0: All you gotta do is put your phone down. Look at her. Listen. Throw in that strategically placed. She said, what?
2: Damn.
0: Gentlemen, right there, that is relationship gold for you. You don't even know who Becky is. You don't even understand why we hate Becky.
2: They need to fire Becky. I'm tired of Becky's crap too, honey. What's for dinner?
0: Yes! So tonight, fellas, when she starts to tell you about her day, put the damn phone down and listen. Because sometimes the easiest way to stay out of the doghouse is knowing exactly when to say, yes, honey, we're all mad at Becky. Screw Becky.
2: Screw you, Becky.
0: And that's the J-Mac way.
2: Becky sounds hot.
0: Shut up, Drake.
2: What's her number? Sounds like just my type.
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0: Good morning, it's Jay Mack, and with me is Timon from Smoky Mountain Harley Davidson. And one thing I've always noticed about Harley riders is that they really do seem like family. Why do you think that is, Timon?
5: Because it really is a family. 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Once you're part of the Harley community, you've got friends wherever the road takes you.
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0: 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And somewhere on this planet right now, somebody is doing something so stupid, it's going to end up on this show. So next, we're exploring the idiots of Earth.
1: The people personally lowering the average IQ of the entire species. 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
3: Well, good morning. Happy Friday. Let's go to the north side as you drive down from Raccoon Valley. Should take you about 12 or 13 minutes via 75 southbound to I-40. We're doing pretty well on 40 coming in from the west side as you head eastbound through Pellissippi and Paper Mill, and from the east on 40 westbound through Kodak, Midway, and Straw Plains. From the south, we're looking pretty good on Alcoa Highway past the airport and John Sevier, and on into downtown Knoxville. I'm Bob August, and that's 103.5 WIMZ Workforce Traffic.
4: 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Good morning, everyone. Mark Packer with you here. Well, the first high school football game of the year, defense was optional last night on Rivalry Thursday as Powell put 56 points on the board and Anderson County put 44, 100 points in the game, over 1,000 yards of offense, a game that lasted forever, finally won by Powell 56-44. Game on TV tonight is West End Bearden, 7 o'clock on WBIR. And then tomorrow, CAK and Concord, also a WBIR game, that one at 11 a.m. Tennessee football team continues preparations for the season. While they do so, the all-important commitment, David Gabriel George, running back out of Baylor, ran for 3 touchdowns last night in a win over Brentwood Academy. And the Tennessee Titans will play at home Sunday night against the Seahawks in the preseason. That's a look at sports. I'm Mark Packer.
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0: 103.5 WIMZ, Knoxville's classic rock, Jay, Mac, and Drake. I used to think humans were the smartest species on Earth. Then we invented social media and started providing evidence against ourselves.
1: We are idiots, and it's time for that jingle.
0: Oh, you made a jingle?
1: I sure did.
0: Oh!

0: Wasn't that beautiful?
1: Welcome
0: to Earth is Cooked, where we show off the things that people are doing that prove common sense occasionally just takes the day off.
1: Mm-hmm.
0: Naturally, we begin in Florida. The story has resurfaced online about a guy who thought he saw a manatee floating near a dock. Okay. Most people would look at it, maybe take a picture. This man apparently thought, I should jump on that.
1: So he takes
0: a running start, jumps off the dock, and lands on the manatee.
1: Uh-oh.
0: There's only one problem. That manatee wasn't swimming. It was dead and decomposing.
1: Oh, no.
0: So this guy, when he landed, he went through it.
1: Oh!
0: Not bounced off, not rolled off, through the manatee. He came back covered in decomposing manatee goo.
1: Stop it. I'm having a hard time with this one, Drake.
0: J-Mac, how cooked are we?
1: We're cooked. I'm getting nauseous.
0: Whew. Now, three guys in China decided it was hot. The normal solution, find some air conditioning. Their solution, take a bed of a pickup truck, align it with plastic, fill it with water, put two guys in the back, and then the guy drove them around town.
1: In a swimming pool.
0: Yeah, in the back of a pickup truck.
1: Ooh, kind of like this one.
0: I know. It sounds like something we need to be doing here. They were back there shirtless, eating watermelon while drinking, and their buddy was driving. So the Chinese police pulled up, and they put a stop to that. They got a ticket. I think we can make that happen here in East Tennessee.
1: I think it actually does happen. I think it happened this weekend.
0: And it's legal. And finally, let's go take a selfie. Famous last words.
1: Mm.
0: This tourist at a waterfall in Thailand reportedly went into a restricted area to take pictures where there were warnings. Park workers were telling people to move. Then a flash flood came ripping through.
1: Oh my gosh.
0: And several tourists were swept downstream before rescuers got everybody out. Thankfully, nobody was hurt. But think about the brain power here.
1: Oh my gosh.
0: You're standing somewhere marked danger. People yelling, get out! And suddenly water is coming down the mountain while you're sitting there taking a selfie.
1: Get out of there!
0: Get out of there!
1: What's wrong with you?
0: How cooked are we, J-Mac?
1: We're about well done over here.
0: So today's edition of Earth is Cooked, we had a man jumping through a decomposing manatee, grown adults building a swimming pool in a moving truck, and tourists needed rescuing after taking a selfie.
1: Dumbass.
0: And somehow we're the species in charge. We have nuclear power. We perform brain surgery. We put people on the moon, allegedly.
1: Don't tell that to Kevin.
0: And at the exact same time, somebody has to tell another adult, please don't cannonball onto the dead manatee. That's where we're at here on this planet. We don't need aliens. We don't need an asteroid. We don't need the apocalypse. Just leave us unsupervised long enough. We'll figure it out.
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2: There we go. Hey, buddy Guy, he's been out there playing the blues more than most of us have even been alive.
3: Yeah,
2: longer? I mean, gosh, can somebody please tell him it's okay, he can retire? Who's going to tell him? The blues legend is celebrating his 90th birthday and by doing what he's done for seven decades, touring and playing more guitar.
3: He still gets after it, I bet.
2: Oh my gosh, last time I got to see him at the Tennessee Theater was amazing.
3: When was that?
2: That was probably 5 years ago.
3: Dang.
2: I know, he's still out there doing it. And his whole plan is to help the younger generations out there discover the blues, insisting that the greats are not over yet.
3: That's for sure.
2: 90. I'm hoping at 90 I can find the remote. He's out there still finding the dang stage.
3: I can't do it currently.
2: Well, let's talk about The Rock. Dwayne The Rock Johnson. He's out there wanting to make more music. Now, who's going to tell him? No.
3: Dude,
2: no. No, I'll tell him, and then I'll tell him, you're welcome. We don't need your music.
3: He just doesn't have that front man, lead singer vibe.
2: No, he can stick
3: to
2: acting.
3: You're way too massive.
2: Wrestling. Yeah, doing business. Being in every third commercial on the TV, but no.
3: Imagine,
2: I will tell him.
3: Imagine him and Mick Jagger doing a duet together.
2: You're welcome.
3: That's hilarious.
2: Uh-huh.
3: J-Mac, apparently your favorite artist dropping a new album might actually make the roads more dangerous.
2: Oh, yeah?
3: A Harvard-led study looked at major album releases over the past 5 years and found that on big album release days, traffic deaths jumped about 15%.
2: No way.
3: They think part of the problem is people getting in the car, putting on Spotify, going through the new album, track three, skip track four.
2: Oh,
3: you're doing
2: really?
3: All that while doing 78 on I-40. Which brings me to an obvious conclusion here.
2: Okay.
3: I think classic rock is saving lives.
2: Oh.
3: Nobody listening to WIMZ is staring at their phone trying to figure out what comes after the guitar solo.
2: Dang.
3: Freebird.
2: Dude,
3: we know.
2: Come
3: We've known since Reagan was president. So technically, 103.5 WIMZ is no longer just Knoxville's classic rock. We're a trafty safety program for people who already know the track list. And frankly, we expect federal funding.
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4: I-40 is busy westbound in East Knoxville around the curve past Broadway and 275. We've got some traffic on 640 westbound through Western Avenue. And this report is sponsored by Tennessee Oncology. 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
2: Cool, sweet.
3: There we go, buddy. What's a fun fact about Chris?
2: First of all, I am legally blind.
3: Okay.
2: I have a girlfriend that's blind. She is a very good person.
3: Well, that's awesome, dude.
2: Yes, sir.
3: We're going to give you the chance to win $1,000 here. Have you listened to the game before? You know how it goes? Classic Rock on the clock?
2: Yes, I have. Yeah. Yes, I have.
3: So we got 7 songs, 30 seconds. We just need the title and artist of each song.
2: Got it.
3: If you get all 7 songs, you get $1,000. But if you get stuck on a song, say pass.
2: Got it.
3: Don't waste your time, and we'll come back to it.
2: All right, cool beans, brother. All right, cool.
3: All right, brother.
0: All right, Chris. This is going to be fun. I believe in you, honey, and I'm going to go ahead and put 30 seconds on this clock right now. Are you ready to go?
2: Yes, ma'am, I am. I am ready, ready, ready.
4: The game begins in 3, 2, 1.
2: I live my life. Pass. Money. Pink Floyd. You got me running, going up. Don't bring me down. ELO. Baby, I'm afraid of the way I love you. I'm amazed. Paul McCartney. I have a mansion. Life's been good. Joe Walsh. She was a fast machine. You shook me all night long. AC/DC. Moni, Moni, Billy, Idol.
0: Oh, my goodness.
3: Dude, that was your 30 seconds right there, brother. Wow, dude, you were so close. 6 out of 7.
2: Well, that's all right.
3: Oh, dude. That was amazing, brother. That was one of the best ones we've had in a while. Congratulations. You didn't win anything, but it was one of the best tries we've seen recently.
2: Well, that's all right. Darn it.
3: Don't be too bummed out about it, buddy, because we're going to get you signed up again, and we're going to give you another chance to win this $1,000. That first song was Running with the Devil, Van Halen.
2: Oh, dang.
0: Yeah.
3: Dang, dude.
0: If he had gotten that one, he would have had it.
3: Dude, this next time, we got to get you signed up again. The next time you're winning this $1,000,
0: wow,
3: I can feel it.
0: Chris.
2: Darn.
0: That was pretty flipping amazing.
2: Well, that's all right. Oh, well.
3: Next time it's coming your way, buddy. But thank you so much for taking the time to play with us.
2: Yes, sir. Thank you, brother.
0: All right. Let's get you signed up. Text the word clock to 865-999-ROCK or go to our website at WIMZ.com.
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0: 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It's J Mac and Drake, and it is once again time for
1: a big ol' ask. 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
4: Well, good morning. Do watch for congestion in East Knoxville on 40 westbound around the curve through Broadway, and you're busy about moving past 275 and west of Alcoa Highway. If you're driving down from the north, you're looking pretty good on 75. You're going to see some traffic heading down 640 through Western Avenue toward the 40 merge. And if you're driving out from the south, you're in good shape on Alcoa Highway northbound past the airport and Topside Road all the way up to I-40. I'm Bob August, and that's 103.5 WIMZ Workforce Traffic.
5: 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Good morning, everyone. Mark Packer with you here. Well, the first high school football game of the year, defense was optional last night on Rivalry Thursday as Powell put 56 points on the board and Anderson County put 44, 100 points in the game, over 1,000 yards of offense. A game that lasted forever, finally won by Powell 56-44. Game on TV tonight is West End Bearden, 7 o'clock on WBIR. And then tomorrow, CAK and Concord, also a WBIR game, that one at 11 a.m. Tennessee football team continues preparations for the season. While they do so, the all-important commitment, David Gabriel George, running back out of Baylor, ran for 3 touchdowns last night in a win over Brentwood Academy. And the Tennessee Titans will play at home Sunday night against the Seahawks in the preseason. That's a look at sports. I'm Mark Packer.
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0: 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It's J Mac and Drake, and it is once again time for
1: a big ol' ask. Today's big ask: if you were the boss at your job for one day and you could change one thing, what are you changing?
0: We need a nap room.
1: Oh.
0: I've been asking for this. I mean, they do it in China.
1: For all my bosses listening right now, I'm perfectly happy with the way things are.
0: Suck up. 868. 865-909 Rock. Hello?
2: Well, I am the boss. So.
0: Oh.
2: I'd like to be a worker for the day.
1: Oh, there we go. That's a good spin on it. That's hilarious.
2: Yeah, well, the worker gets off at the end of the day and the boss doesn't.
0: Oh,
2: so.
0: I see. You're always on the clock.
1: So you want to demote yourself, not promote yourself.
0: No, what all the responsibility?
2: Well, I'll send a plug out for Smoky Mountain Pole Building then.
0: There you go.
2: Take care of all your needs.
0: I love it.
2: Decking, roofing, plumbing.
0: That's a smart boss.
2: Y'all take care. Have a good day.
0: Take care. All right, it's time for that big ask. If you were the boss at your job for one day and could change one thing, what would you change?
3: Attitude.
0: Ooh.
3: I mean, it's a lot of the young kids, they don't have that work ethic. It's like, you know, okay, I can get a job someplace else. And the whole attitude was just not real good. Of course, I'm talking restaurant business, so that's a little bit different, you know, than something like, you know, a regular blue-collar job.
0: Okay, Drake. Well, there it is, today's big ask.
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5: Do you know somebody who has a bad hair day every day? If you want better hair, it starts with better water.
0: Good morning, it's J-Mac, and Friday is finally here. That work week is almost in the rearview mirror, and now comes the important question. Where are we going this weekend? Because this time of the year, sitting at home feels almost criminal. You've got the mountains, the lake, ball games, concerts, family get-togethers. There's always something going on here in East Tennessee. And lately, I've been saying yes to a lot more adventures because I'm driving a 2027 Telluride Hybrid from Rusty Wallace Kia of Knoxville on Callahan Drive. 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
1: Woo! All right, here's your word. And this is the last and final day to qualify, by the way. So we're giving you a chance. Big R has two chances. And then also, George, your nutty buddy. That's right. So 9, 11, 1, 3, and 4, last and final day to qualify. And right now it's 9 o'clock. Word is park.
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3: You're looking pretty good as you head through the middle of Knoxville on 40 east and westbound, coming down to the north. 75's in good shape southbound through the Powell area toward 640 and 275. And Alcoa Highway is moving well northbound past the airport. 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

0: 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It's Jay, Mac, and Drake. All right, so we're starting to look around at this party with Jay, Mac, and Drake. I think we might have created a little bit of a problem because when we keep adding four more people and four more people to our section,
1: it's getting louder
0: and louder. Well, I guess that's not really a problem, is it, Drake? Nah, because we're going to have so much fun on September the 3rd. We're going to be partying like rock stars with the Knoxville Smokies game and bringing a whole bunch of WIMZ listeners with us. So think about it. We got baseball under the stars, cold drinks, ballpark food, all our classic rock peeps in our own section. Woo!
1: Come on with it.
0: No awkward strangers. No, it's just going to be our WIMZ family. Well, I guess maybe you. You're kind of awkward sometimes.
1: What?
0: We're going to have so much fun.
1: Yeah.
0: Coming from me. Are you bringing your dolly?
1: Oh, I'll bring Vesper. You know what I think? She's only a half mannequin right now.
0: Okay.
1: Our AI rock babe co-host.
0: You've got a little bit of time. You can make this happen.
1: Yeah, so she is only, like, sternum up.
0: Mm-hmm.
1: You know, one day I hope to get her a full body. Mm-hmm. We're going to start the GoFundMe. People of East Tennessee, we're going to raise money to give Vesper a body. But
0: we
1: for now.
0: We as in you.
1: Tomorrow, at the game, I'm going to get one of those bags, you know, the where you hold your baby in the front of it. You got like a backwards backpack.
0: Are you going to get her a little ball cap, too?
1: Oh, that's a good idea, too.
0: Yeah, so she looks all smoky.
1: So come party with me, J-Mac, and Vesper.
0: Oh, yeah. Come party with Vesper. Okay, so here's what we're doing right now. We got a four-pack of tickets with your name on them if you're caller number five. So 865-999-ROCK right now wins the four-pack of tickets to the Thursday, September 3rd's game at the ballpark. Come party with J-Mac and Drake and Vesper.
1: Oh, boo-doo-doo-doo-doo-doo-doo-doo-doo-doo-doo-doo-doo. Party.
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0: 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Well, it is that time of our Friday when we get to take a little mixer-upper and have some fun. It is called the Freak Day. Friday Freak Day Myths brought to you by your Rockin' the Workday DJ, Big R.
1: Oh, yeah. Today we got a good one for you.
0: I'm ready.
1: What do you get when you get Men at Work mixed with Metallica?
0: Ooh.
1: It's Mentallica.
0: Oh!
1: And this is the Land Down One.
0: I like this.
1: Ready for
0: already?
1: This?
0: Yes.

0: good, man. Good find, Drakers.
1: They're getting hard to find. I think we're blowing through them all.
0: Oh, well,
1: so if you find a freak mix for us, please send it our way. We need your help officially.
0: Yeah, we do. Oh, we got one more thing to do before we leave, too.
1: What's that?
0: We've got to get our next person that's coming to the ballpark with us on the phone right now.
1: Oh,
0: hello, it's you.
2: No way.
0: Yes, Brittany.
1: Wait, is this Brittany again?
0: Woo!
1: Dude.
0: Right there. Hot dog.
2: And I'm stopping and buying a scratcher.
1: There you go. If I have a scratcher, I got to go to the health department.
0: Oh, my God.
1: Different definition.
0: All right. Well, Lady Luck is on your side today, Fred.
2: Awesome.
1: Heck yeah, dude. We finally get to party together. Excited to meet you.
2: Let's do it.
0: You and three of your closest friends get to come with you Thursday, September 3rd, and we're going to take over the Smoky Stadium.
2: Let's do it. Sounds awesome.
1: Who you bringing?
2: Probably my wife and kids.
1: No, okay, that's it. That's a safe bet.
2: Yeah.
0: Well, you guys got to behave a little bit then, Drake.
1: I'll try.
2: Absolutely. Yeah.
0: All right, my friend. We're getting some more details from you, and we'll see you on September 3rd. What is the morning show rocking you today?
2: J-Mac and Drake.
0: That's right. And all next week, we're going to give you more opportunities to win this 4-pack of tickets. Drake, we're officially done with this day, with this week. Woo!
1: Well, I'm not done. You can find me today, 2 to 4 at Rusty Wallace Nissan. Come party.
0: On Clinton Highway.
1: Yeah.
0: Tell Cougar I said hi, okay?
1: Tell him right now. He's listening.
0: I love you, Cougar.
1: Me too. Love you more.
0: Okay, so we're out. Have a wonderful rest of your weekend. Thank you so much for tuning in and calling in and having fun with us. And may the good Lord bless you and your family always.
1: Peace be with you. Toodles.
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1: It took 33 years, but something happened last week that Deep Purple fans probably thought they'd never see again. Ritchie Blackmore walked on stage with Deep Purple. At Jones Beach in New York, the 81-year-old guitar legend joined his old bandmates for the song that has launched approximately 9 billion Terrible Guitar Store auditions, Smoke on the Water. It was Blackmore's first performance with Deep Purple since 1993. And afterward, he admitted the whole thing got pretty emotional. Blackmore said he wasn't there to play every note perfectly. He wanted to see old friends, put the old grudges behind him, and give the fans a moment they never expected to see. And considering these guys aren't exactly shopping in the junior department anymore, Blackmore admitted they realized it could possibly be the last time that they're all together. So after 33 years of arguments, tension, and rock and roll stubbornness, they settled it the only way Deep Purple really could. Dun, dun, dun, dun, dun, dun, dun. Come on, you heard the riff in your head. Admit it. At your 60 Seconds in Rock, I'm Octavius for 103.5 WIMZ, Knoxville's classic rock.

0: 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Big R getting Friday checked off. 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And more qualifying for that classic rock road trip to Atlanta to see Guns N' Roses coming up. 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

0: 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You got to come out there and party with J-Mac and Drake. 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

The devil went down to Georgia. He was looking for a soul to steal. 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When he came across this young man sawing on a fiddle and playing it hot, and the devil jumped up on a hickory stump and said, "Boy, let me tell you what. 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

0: 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Classic Rock Road Trip to Atlanta for Guns N' Roses continues. We're qualifying all day today. Up for grabs, that grand prize. Two tickets to the show September 19th and $500 in spending cash. 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Coming up at 1, 3, and 4 today on WIMZ. And between that code word at 1 and right now, got the Classic Rock Quiz. Hang in there for that.
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1: Hello, how are you doing today?
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4: And up for grabs today, got a couple more tickets to the Knoxville Dragway. The Backside Bounty Race is on Saturday, August 29th. And I'll get you that diploma that says you graduate the College of Classic Rock Knowledge. It was this month in 1966 that this band performed their official last commercial concert before retiring from touring. The concert was at Candlestick Park in San Francisco. Name that band. First one with a correct answer at 865-909-ROCK. It's going to win from WIMZ. Good luck.
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4: 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That's coming up after the next song. Question, it was this month in 1966 that this band performed their official last commercial concert before retiring from touring. The concert was at Candlestick Park. What's the name of the band?
21: I believe it was the Beatles.
4: And you are right. 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Way to go, man. What's your name?
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4: Ed, congratulations. You scored those tickets to the Knoxville Dragway for the races coming up August 29th, and you get that diploma that says you graduate the College of Classic Rock Knowledge. 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
21: 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Appreciate it.
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0: 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Today is the first day of the Mountain Music Festival. 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

0: 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I am Big R. Last day I qualify for that Guns N' Roses Classic Rock road trip down to Atlanta. 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
3: Rumors spreading around in that Texas town. About the shack outside the games. And you know what I'm talking about. 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

0: 1035 WMZ Knoxville's classic rock. Finally Friday, and George McFly, love hurts. You know what else hurts? Not qualifying for a classic rock road trip that you wish to go on to see Guns N' Roses in Atlanta. Never fear, two more code words are here. So you have two more chances to qualify for this specific road trip to go see Guns N' Roses in Atlanta and win $500 in spending cash at 3 and again at 4 today. Listen for those code words. Think positive thoughts. Good luck. It's all courtesy of our good friends at Fountain City Jewelers, where Knoxville goes to buy their diamonds.
1: Hey, George, this is Roscoe. We're down here in Dayton, Tennessee, brother. Hey, I want to ask you a question now. This ain't nothing personal. Is that your real name, McFly?
0: Why do you ask?
1: Because I know a boy that they call Fly. And I asked him one day, I said, is that because you eat a fly, you chase the fly, or you jump around like a fly?
0: All of the above, apparently, Roscoe.
1: Hey, have a good day, brother. Thank you.
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1: It took 33 years, but something happened last week that Deep Purple fans probably thought they'd never see again. Ritchie Blackmore walked on stage with Deep Purple. At Jones Beach in New York, the 81-year-old guitar legend joined his old bandmates for the song that has launched approximately 9 billion terrible guitar store auditions, Smoke on the Water. It was Blackmore's first performance with Deep Purple since 1993. And afterward, he admitted the whole thing got pretty emotional. Blackmore said he wasn't there to play every note perfectly. He wanted to see old friends, put the old grudges behind them, and give the fans a moment they never expected to see. And considering these guys aren't exactly shopping in the junior department anymore, Blackmore admitted they realized it could possibly be the last time that they're all together. So after 33 years of arguments, tension, and rock and roll stubbornness, they settled it the only way Deep Purple really could. Dun, dun, dun, dun, dun, dun, dun. Come on, you heard the riff in your head. Admit it. At your 60 Seconds in Rock, I'm Octavius for 103.5 WIMZ, Knoxville's classic rock.

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0: You just did there, Bud Robin. 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You did a good job, both of you.
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0: She prefers his ibuprofen wrapped in cheese. 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

0: See, shaking you all day long, 103.5 WIMZ, Knoxville's classic rock. George McFly, finally Friday. One last chance to dance! No, to qualify for the classic rock road trip to see Guns N' Roses in Atlanta, coming up at 4. Time now for the 315 Sports Machine. Here's everybody's friend and the busiest man in sports, Mark Packer.
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0: That was one long football game last night.
2: Legitimately, the last night's game just ended about 5 minutes ago between Powell and Anderson County. The longest game we've ever had on Rivalry Thursday. We got done about 10:45 after a 7 o'clock start. 56-44, Powell was the final score. 100 points in the game.
0: Yeah,
2: over 1,000 combined yards. 35 incompletions, which means the clock stops. 25 penalties, which means the clock stops.
0: Wow, dude.
2: And we went forever last night as Powell won once again 56-44.
0: How about that, man? Good football. Are you ready for some football? Go Panthers, baby.
2: Yeah, so coming up tonight here in just a little bit, we'll hit the air on WBIR on 10 Tailgate over at Bearden, West and Bearden tonight. And that will be the Rivalry Friday game, 7 o'clock on WBIR tonight. We'll be on NBC this evening. And so first bowl night of high school football. The other big game tonight is Alcoa and Maribel. There are a number of games around the area. Hardin Valley and Carnes will be a big matchup tonight. Harriman and Kingston, you're talking about Rome County. And then tomorrow, we've got a 6 a.m. crew call for our crew, and then a 10:30 pregame show, 11 a.m. kickoff on the 10 Tailgate Kickoff Classic, which is CAK and Concord. So I legitimately have two broadcasts in the next 24 hours.
0: Dear Lord, you are God of all gods. There's 11% chance for precip drip, but not tonight. Please let Mark Packer
2: 11%?
0: Get
2: 11%? Is that what you said?
0: That's right, but let's take that away with the power of prayer.
2: That means an 89% chance of no precipitation, so we'll take it. I will say this, Austin Price of VolQuest.com last night, not putting words in his mouth, but he did say the words that he feels like Faison Brandon will be the starting quarterback for Tennessee.
0: Okay.
2: Said that last night during our broadcast.
0: Okay.
2: Said that he feels like separation has been made between the two, so no official announcement, but that is a report from one of the two guys that I actually trust in this town to get the information correct. And then the Titans will play Sunday night. There is some NFL football this weekend, and there is some NASCAR as well. Have a great weekend. We'll see you tonight, 7 o'clock on WBIR West and Bearden. Hope you will join us tonight.
0: With bells on, Mr. Packer.
2: And whistles.
0: And whistles. See you, buddy. Have a great weekend. 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

0: BTO and the music flow. 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It's 103.5 WIMZ, Knoxville's classic rock, and George McFly. Finally, Friday, about to kick off another world famous block party weekend. One last chance to qualify for this classic rock road trip to see Guns N' Roses in Atlanta. Coming up in a few minutes at 4.
1: Hello.
0: Hello, my friend. Who's this?
1: This is Steve.
0: You doing good today, Steve?
1: Doing pretty good.
0: Did you have a good week?
1: Yeah. Been in Albany, New York.
0: What's in Albany, Steve?
1: My son.
0: How was the weather?
1: The weather wasn't that bad. It was in the mid-70s.
0: We got some incredible weather this week. I can't remember the last time that I had more leaves blow into my pool. And there's like 3 mature trees worth of leaves in my pool from all the intermittent storms that came through this week. Yeah, that was my exact sentiment that I made before I had to clean the whole pool out. Anyway, Steve, appreciate you listening. Tell everybody, what radio station would you give your right ear to hear?
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3: Good afternoon. Let's take a look at the roads. We've got some major volume on 40 westbound out of the downtown area and all the way down to Pellissippi Parkway. It's going to give you about a 17-minute drive time to get there. There's also a crash on Walker Springs Road. That's got things backed up on Kingston Pike going westbound. And congestion in both directions on Cumberland Avenue and Henley Street. I'm Garrett Loudon, 103.5 WIMZ Workforce Traffic.
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13: Rusty Wallace Nissan on a Friday, that's where we are. You got to come see this man with all of his enthusiasm. Gene Cougar Morris is beside me. I'm Drake Meredith. Cougar, what do you got going on? We're on the march for 106 new Nissans this month, and you're almost there.
14: Hey, shout out first of all to Little Man's Lemonade. If you ever need a lemonade stand, this is like world class. And I had a big unsweet tea with a lot of honey in it, and I'm jacked up.
13: Oh, boy.
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14: Hey,
13: Coop.
14: Rusty Wallace Nissan on Clinton Highway, guys. I'm Gene Cougar Morris. 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And Drake is right, 106 new Nissans was the order from Nissan this month, so we're doing what it takes. Crazy deals, 0% interest, huge trade allowances. 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I got about a third of the month to go. I still need to sell about 40 to 45 new Nissans. So get over here or call 865-687-6111.
13: That's Gene Cougar Morris. He's ready to give you a deal. 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

0: 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Guns N' Roses in Atlanta from Fountain City Jewelers. 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
1: What's up, Mr. George McFly?
0: What do you know, JP?
1: I just wanted to call in to say I was happy that I was caller 5 and got them tickets to go this weekend.
0: Oh, yeah, to the Mountain Music Fest.
1: Yeah, Mall Sunday. This is my grandson's 17th birthday, August 18th. My very first grandson. I'm taking him, Jasper.
0: Happy belated birthday, Jasper.
1: Oh, he's all excited. He loves that 80s. He's like his papa. He likes that old rock and roll.
0: So as long as we're talking about it, Mountain Music Fest going on today, tomorrow, and Sunday at Gatlinburg Convention Center, Night Ranger, 38 Special, Jackal, Lita Ford, Bullet Boy, Sebastian Bach, Warrant, and a whole bunch more. Ticket info at WIMZ.com. But John, have fun with Jasper and call me on Monday. Let me know how I was.
1: You got it, brother. And hey, I appreciate you and you rock on, brother.
0: You're good people, Johnny.
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3: We've still got some major volume going I-40 westbound out of the downtown area. It's going to be about a 20-minute drive to get out towards Pellissippi Parkway. We've also got some congestion on 640 going eastbound. That's just after Gap Road. 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
8: Rusty Wallace Nissan, that's where we are right now. I'm Drake Meredith here on behalf of Gene Cougar Morris. 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If you're thinking it's time, you are over that vehicle you're in. Maybe it's a great vehicle, maybe it's not. 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Well, it's time to trade in and trade up in a big way here at Rusty Wallace Nissan. We have so much going down here. 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So this is the time to get yourself hooked up in a big way. Gene Cougar Morris is trying to make August a big one with 106 new Nissans sold. 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
1: How are you?
0: I always like your attitude, Sid. You always call in a good mood.
1: It's good talking to you, George.
0: It's always good talking to you, Sid. You doing good today?
1: Yeah. Hey, George.
0: Yeah, Sid.
1: It's good to hear from you again.
0: It's always good to hear from you, Sid, my nutty buddy.
1: You are good people. Good people.
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3: Well, good afternoon. We do have a bit of traffic on 40 westbound heading past Alcoa Highway through West Knoxville this afternoon. And do watch for some volume on 40 west through Pellissippi Parkway toward Lovell Road. Doing pretty well on 75 to the north off of 640 through Powell and High School. And on the way up to Rocky Top, if you're driving to the south, it looks pretty good off of 40 down Alcoa Highway past the airport. I'm Bob August, and that's 103.5 WIMZ Workforce Traffic.
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18: It's quite the Friday party here at Rusty Wallace Nissan. I'm Drake Meredith here, 4500 Clinton Highway. 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Gene Cougar Morris, the GM here, he is here to cut you a heck of a deal. 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
1: Hey, McFly, how's it going, man?
0: Bradley, what's happening, my friend?
1: I just wanted to give a shout out to you. I love listening to y'all and appreciate the job you're doing, brother.
0: Who's in the background there? Is that your kids?
1: Yeah, man. I got Noah, who is 3, and Sophia, my daughter, who is 6.
0: Hi, Noah. Hi, Sophia. Sophia, the jewel of your eye, obviously.
1: Oh, man, she's a little heartbreaker.
0: I bet you she is, man. I got one, too, but they grow up so quick. Hi, honey. So, Brad, don't blink your eyes. It goes by that quickly.
1: That's right, brother. Amen.
0: Brad, drive safe.
1: Appreciate it, brother.
0: Appreciate you, my friend. We got time for one more? Hi, WIMZ. It's George McFly.
2: Hey, George. It's Lee Killian. I talked to you the first week you were there. Talked about loving an elevator. Keep in mind that happened in Knoxville.
0: That's right. The story behind loving an elevator. That's right.
2: Yeah, at the Hyatt Regency.
0: That's right, man. I forgot about that.
2: That's it. It's a true story. Guy worked over there told me.
0: Oh, man, that's fun stuff. Lee, I appreciate the phone call, my friend.
2: Thank you.
0: Have a great weekend, man.
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4: Oh, we are busy on 40 westbound past Alcoa Highway in West Knoxville as we get you home for the weekend. We've got a lot of traffic on 40 westbound heading past Pellissippi Parkway toward Lovell Road. A little bit of volume on 640 east at the 75 merge. Watch for some traffic on 75 northbound past exit 122 Charles Severs Boulevard on the way up to Rocky Top. 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
1: Mr. McFly.
0: Richard, what's going on?
1: I'm on my way home from work.
0: What do you do?
1: I'm a cook.
0: What do you cook? What's your specialty?
1: Chicken.
0: Grilled chicken or fried chicken?
1: Fried chicken.
0: Richard, we got to come up with a good name for your fried chicken. What's your last name?
1: Rick. When I was in elementary school, it was Ricky Rick.
0: Ricky Rick. I think we talked before. I'm going to call you that still. Ricky Rick, I like it.
1: Oh, okay.
0: Hey, what's the secret to great fried chicken?
1: We double dip it, so.
0: Don't tell anybody that. I want in on this franchise. We're going to call it Ricky Rick's. Ricky Rick's double dip chicken.
1: It's already a franchise. It's Food City.
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3: We've got a lot of volume through West Knoxville with a crash on 40 eastbound as you head past Alcoa Highway over toward 275. Watch for activity maybe in the left lanes there. Be prepared to squeeze over to the right. You're going to be busy on 40 westbound as well through West Knoxville. And on the west side, watch for traffic both ways on 40 near Pellissippi Parkway. A little bit of traffic on 640 east at the 75 merge. Doing pretty well on 75 all the way up to Rocky Top and on into Campbell County. Bob August, 103.5 WIMZ Workforce Traffic.
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0: 95 WIMZ, Knoxville's classic rock block party weekend, some would even call it. World famous Bob Seger Hollywood Nights. Now, while the exact release date within August of 78 varies slightly by region, music communities and official channels frequently mark August 21st as a primary anniversary date for celebrating the track Hollywood Nights as its release date. And there you have it. A little more knowledge for you. Noggin promo mic in with you. Octavius is out playing Jeep at the Jeep Invasion this weekend, so I am in for him. He's having him a grand old time, and I'm sure he's probably listening, or he's probably just hanging out at a Jeep. I don't know. But anyway, I'm going to be here with you tonight, and it'll be a good one. But real quick, let's check in with traffic one last time.
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2: We've got lots of volume through West Knoxville with a crash on 40 eastbound as you head past Alcoa Highway over toward 275. Watch for activity maybe in the left lanes there. Be prepared to squeeze over to the right. You're going to be busy on 40 westbound as well through West Knoxville. And on the west side, watch for traffic both ways on 40 near Pellissippi Parkway. A little bit of traffic on 640 east at the 75 merge. Doing pretty well on 75 all the way up to Rocky Top and on into Campbell County. Bob August, 103.5 WIMZ. Workforce Traffic.
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0: 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Ironically, of course, the only member of the Classic Trio who did not have a massive flowing beard. He passed away in hospice at the age of 77. And today was supposed to be the pickup. It was the designated official date the band would resume because Frank, his final directives were to keep on keeping on. And they were supposed to play the Kickapoo Lucky Eagle Casino in Eagle Pass, Texas. But out of respect for the grieving band, the venue ultimately canceled the specific today's performance. So they are going to be doing back-to-back tribute weekend shows at Austin City Limits. So there's the latest on what's going on with ZZ Top. So anyway, there you have it. News for your noggin. Promo mic in for Octo. Thanks for hanging out. I do appreciate it. Well, the Mountain Music Festival has started. I couldn't think of what it was called there for a split second. Mountain Music Festival starting up today in Gatlinburg at the Gatlinburg Convention Center. It's going all through the weekend. Lots of great shows still going on. You got a chance to get your tickets for three nights of live music. You got Night Ranger, 38 Special, Jackal, Lita Ford, White Lion. And anyway, you can get the lineup and check that out at themountainusa.com. You can also go over to WIMZ.com. My goodness, it's going to be a long night if I'm dragging right now. It's been a long day. But anyway, let's see. My buddy Graham in the UK, I hope he is listening because I got to block a white snake taking us into the 7 p.m. hour. It's Promo Mike here with you. 103.5 WIMZ Knoxville's Classic Rock, also over on Facebook. Promo Mike WIMZ. Give it a like, jump in on the multiple conversations, and I will be right back.
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It's a block party weekend on 103.5 WIMZ, Knoxville's classic rock. Aerosmith doing the Fab Four thing, come together. It was August 21st, 1985. Aerosmith officially kicked off their Done With Mirrors tour at the Alpine Valley Music Theater in East Troy, Wisconsin. And that specific date is highly significant in the band's history because it marked their first major tour following the highly anticipated reunion of their classic lineup, welcoming back guitarists Joe Perry and Brad Whitford. Prior to the tour, internal conflicts had fractured the band, leading to Perry and Whitford leaving in the late 70s and the early 1980s. And while the album Done With Mirrors had a modest commercial success,

0: tour laid the crucial groundwork for the massive late 80s commercial resurgence with, of course, subsequent albums like Permanent Vacation and Pump. And there you have it. A little more knowledge for you, Noggin. Promo Mike here with you, in for Mr. Octavius. Thanks for hanging out. I do appreciate it. 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I may try and make an appearance to that. That sounds like a good time. See, Block Party Weekend continues. We've got Def Leppard coming up. It's Promo Mike here with you on 103.5 WIMZ Knoxville's Classic Rock, also over on Facebook. Promo Mike, WIMZ. I'll be right back.
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0: 103.5 WIMZ Knoxville's classic rock block party weekend with some Floyd, Comfortably Numb. It was this day in 1990, exactly 1 month after the historic July 21st performance commemorating the fall of the Berlin Wall. Roger Waters released the live album The Wall live in Berlin. Massive staging at Potsdamer Platz featured an array of guest superstars, including Joni Mitchell, Van Morrison, Bryan Adams, and the Scorpions, performing Pink Floyd's seminal rock opera to an audience of over 300,000 people. And 23 years before that, on this day, Pink Floyd landed New York to embark on their very first tour of North America. And, of course, that was the early era of the band, still featuring original frontman Syd Barrett. There you have it. More knowledge for you, Noggin. Promo Mike here with you in for Octo. Thanks for hanging out. Well, it's that time of year, and here it is. Tennessee Valley Fair at Chilhowie Park, September the 11th through the 20th. It's going to be here before we know it. 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Block Party Weekend continues. I got Fleetwood Mac taking us into the 8 p.m. hour. It's Promo Mike here with you on 103.5 WIMZ Knoxville's Classic Rock, also over on Facebook. 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